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14: Happy Sunday. We are in for another mostly sunny and hot one with a high of around 100 with a south wind at about 5 to 10. Overnight tonight, mostly clear and warm with a low of around 77. And heading into your Monday, lots of sunshine, staying hot with a high of around 99 with a south wind at about 5 to 10. From the KXI 12 First Alert Weather Center, I'm meteorologist Brian Briggs.
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13: Happy Sunday. We are in for another mostly sunny and hot one with a high of around 100 with a south wind at about 5 to 10. Overnight tonight, mostly clear and warm with a low of around 77. And heading into your Monday, lots of sunshine, staying hot with a high of around 99 with a south wind at about 5 to 10. From the KXI 12 First Alert Weather Center, I'm meteorologist Brian Briggs.
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7: Happy Sunday. We are in for another mostly sunny and hot one with a high of around 100 with a south wind at about 5 to 10. Overnight tonight, mostly clear and warm with a low of around 77. And heading into your Monday, lots of sunshine, staying hot with a high of around 99 with a south wind at about 5 to 10. From the KXI 12 First Alert Weather Center, I'm meteorologist Brian Briggs.
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9: Happy Sunday. We are in for another mostly sunny and hot one with a high of around 100 with a south wind at about 5 to 10. Overnight tonight, mostly clear and warm with a low of around 77. And heading into your Monday, lots of sunshine, staying hot with a high of around 99 with a south wind at about 5 to 10. From the KXI 12 First Alert Weather Center, I'm meteorologist Brian Briggs.
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9: Happy Sunday. We are in for another mostly sunny and hot one with a high of around 100 with a south wind at about 5 to 10. Overnight tonight, mostly clear and warm with a low of around 77. And heading into your Monday, lots of sunshine, staying hot with a high of around 99 with a south wind at about 5 to 10. From the KXI 12 First Alert Weather Center, I'm meteorologist Brian Briggs.
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8: Happy Sunday. We are in for another mostly sunny and hot one with a high of around 100 with a south wind at about 5 to 10. Overnight tonight, mostly clear and warm with a low of around 77. And heading into your Monday, lots of sunshine, staying hot with a high of around 99 with a south wind at about 5 to 10. From the KXI 12 First Alert Weather Center, I'm meteorologist Brian Briggs.
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6: Happy Sunday. Here we go again. Another mostly sunny and hot one with a high of around 100 with a bit of a south breeze at about 5 to 10. Overnight tonight, mostly clear and warm with a low of around 77. And heading into your Monday, lots of sunshine staying hot with a high of around 99 with a south wind at about 5 to 10. From the KXI 12 First Alert Weather Center, I'm meteorologist Brian Briggs.
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8: Happy Sunday. Here we go again. Another mostly sunny and hot one with a high of around 100 with a bit of a south breeze at about 5 to 10. Overnight tonight, mostly clear and warm with a low of around 77. And heading into your Monday, lots of sunshine staying hot with a high of around 99 with a south wind at about 5 to 10. From the KXI 12 First Alert Weather Center, I'm meteorologist Brian Briggs.
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5: Happy Sunday. Here we go again. Another mostly sunny and hot one with a high of around 100 with a bit of a south breeze at about 5 to 10. Overnight tonight, mostly clear and warm with a low of around 77. And heading into your Monday, lots of sunshine staying hot with a high of around 99 with a south wind at about 5 to 10. From the KXI 12 First Alert Weather Center, I'm meteorologist Brian Briggs.
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9: Happy Sunday. Here we go again. Another mostly sunny and hot one with a high of around 100 with a bit of a south breeze at about 5 to 10. Overnight tonight, mostly clear and warm with a low of around 77. And heading into your Monday, lots of sunshine, staying hot with a high of around 99 with a south wind at about 5 to 10. From the KXI 12 First Alert Weather Center, I'm meteorologist Brian Briggs.
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13: Happy Sunday. Here we go again. Another mostly sunny and hot one with a high of around 100 with a bit of a south breeze at about 5 to 10. Overnight tonight, mostly clear and warm with a low of around 77. And heading into your Monday, lots of sunshine staying hot with a high of around 99 with a south wind at about 5 to 10. From the KXI 12 First Alert Weather Center, I'm meteorologist Brian Briggs.
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6: Happy Sunday. Here we go again. Another mostly sunny and hot one with a high of around 100 with a bit of a south breeze at about 5 to 10. Overnight tonight, mostly clear and warm with a low of around 77. And heading into your Monday, lots of sunshine, staying hot with a high of around 99 with a south wind at about 5 to 10. From the KXI 12 First Alert Weather Center, I'm meteorologist Brian Briggs.
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1: Robbie's Top 20.
2: Hello again, everybody, and buenos dias. This is Robbie Bridges, all ready and set to count down the 20 big hits from this week in 1981. It was a transitional year for pop music, and you'll hear country crossovers, big rock bands, and hot R&B. You'll hear cover songs, superstars like Daryl Hall and John Oates, Pat Benatar, Phil Collins, and Rick Springfield. Plus, hit records from the small screen and the big screen, including the song sitting on top of this week's survey. What was the number one song in the USA this week in 1981? Well, only one way to find out. Let's go ahead and kick off the countdown.
1: Number 20.
2: Kicking off the countdown at number 20 is a song from the big screen. From the James Bond film of the same name, here is the theme from For Your Eyes Only by Sheena Easton.
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0: The Scottish-born singer Sheena Shirley Orr, but we know her as Sheena Easton. Number 20 this week in 1981, with the theme from the James Bond film For Your Eyes Only.
1: Can I help you?
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0: To date, Sheena is the only artist to be seen singing the theme song during the opening titles. Not even Paul McCartney got that honor when he did the theme to Live and Let Die. We'll check some of the other tops of the box office in 1981 coming up.
3: Number 19.
0: Now at number 19, we go to Philadelphia for Daryl Hall and John Oates. 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
2: 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You make my dreams come true. Survey song number 19 this week in 1981 here on RT20. This is Robbie Bridges. What do you say we make it two from Hall & Oates? Here's their 1981 cover of the Righteous Brothers smash hit, You've Lost That Lovin' Feelin'.

0: Two from Daryl Hall and John Oates. That big hit, their cover of You Lost That Lovin' Feelin', originally done in 1965 by the Righteous Brothers. You lost that lovin' feelin'. Oh, that lovin' feelin'. And their entry on this week's countdown from 1981 at number 19, You Make My Dreams Come True. On the way, we'll hear two from Pat Benatar, a 1980 smash hit, and her song on this week's survey. We'll hear a countdown excerpt from the Beach Boys, sort of. And the Greg Kinn Band's tribute to 60s rock, all in our pursuit of this week's number one song. It was a theme from a movie that marked the first screen appearance for Tom Cruise.
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Stacy Ladisaw, number 18 this week in 1981 with her cover of The Moments 1970 hit Love on a Two-Way Street. She was signed to a record deal when she was just 11 years old, and she was intended to sing the song Ring My Bell. It was written for her, but she ended up signing with a different record label. That changed the publishing, and the hit ended up going to Anita Ward. Well, now it's time for an RT20 Countdown Extra, and it's one of the unusual early 1980s phenomena of medley songs, the biggest of which was Stars on 45. That medley went all the way to number one. This medley had already gone to number 12 this week in 1981, just outside our top 20 at number 23. It is credited to the Beach Boys themselves and was featured on their Sunshine Dream album, but it's actually a collection of their 60s hits as edited by producer John Palladino. Here are the Beach Boys with the Beach Boys medley.

0: legendary producer and recording engineer John Palladino, who'd worked on such famous albums as Paul McCartney's Band on the Run and Frank Sinatra's In the Wee Small Hours. He's the one that edited together that Beach Boys medley from the Beach Boys and RT20 Countdown Extra this week in 1981. Now, on with the survey.
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0: At number 17, the Greg Kinn Band's tribute to 60s rock songs. They call it the breakup song. They just don't write them like that anymore.

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1: On the shores of Lake Erie sits Cleveland's Municipal Stadium. Tonight it plays host to baseball's 52nd All-Star Game and the first test of baseball's post-strike relationship with the fans.
0: The 1981 MLB strike was over, the first work stoppage in the MLB in about a decade, and the All-Star Game was underway in Cleveland. Brian Gumbel, then working as a sportscaster with NBC about a year before he replaced Tom Brokaw at the Today Show desk. Coming up, we'll hear the single biggest hit record of 1981 based on weeks at number one from Kim Carnes' Betty Davis Eyes. We'll hear a duet between Tom Petty and Stevie Nicks, plus big ones from Journey, the Pointer Sisters, and this week's number one song. It brought together two of Motown's biggest acts.
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0: 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And thank you in advance for the follow on the socials. This is Robbie Bridges. We're in 1981 and that countdown continues after this countdown extra from Pat Benatar. A number one smash hit from 1 year earlier in 1980. Here's Pat, hit me with your best shot.

0: 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We asked Pat if that is her favorite in her discography. Well, the answer might surprise you.
1: Heartbreaker is always the one for me, because Heartbreaker is the one when we met that it was the defining song, that where he understood what I was talking about, I understood what he was talking about. We put those two things together, so that was the song.
0: It's All About Family for Pat, talking about her husband, Neil Girardo. At number 16, here's Pat's entry into this week's survey from 1981, Fire and Ice.

to coast, border to border. Every weekend, we're playing the hits from a great year in music. And this weekend, we're in 1981. This is Robbie Bridges, counting them down. And before we continue with the survey, an RT20 instant request out of the listener email bag. We'll play this for Robert. Listens to us on KRBI-FM in Mankato, Minnesota. And we selected it because